While his men were bugging Watergate for songs they didn't know him. Sing toodaloo-daloo-daloo-daloo. And those tapes he won't hand over.

out the door. They straight made me way on for Carrick-on shore. Going out be rather rowing to us late in the night. Going out the west gate for to view the guy.

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And she sang little doodle, little doodle, little doodle dee, and she had landed dee, and she had landed dee, and she landed.

time to face it. We fight for far-off bases, yet we fail to wage a war unwanted home. I was strolling down a Dublin lane one evening, just as the dusk was casting shadows on the sea. And there I met an old man, he cried as I was leaving, "Spare 10 pence, son, for a cup of tea." I was travelling down through Dublin late one Friday. I watched the moon shine ghostly pale through crumbling halls, and children drinking cider along the public highway were scrawling grimy words on grimy walls. Well, now's the time to look around and face the problems in our town. Now's the time to understand the need we've always known. Now's the time to face it. We fight for far-off places, yet we fail to wage a war unwanted home. I was kneeling in a Dublin church one Sunday,

There's something here and play a little tune now. A nice little tune called On Roisin Dubh, which is, means the Black Rose. It's a sort of fictitious name that they used in Ireland during the troubled times because you had to use certain names.

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And we're conveniently located right by the airport. 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

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The Marine Corps wants killers. 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Men without fear. 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

There's something here and play a little tune now. 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It's a sort of fictitious name that they used in Ireland during the troubled times because you had to use certain names.